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Fun, fun, fun, fun, fun, fun, fun, fun, fun, fun, fun, fun, fun, fun, fun, fun, fun, fun, fun, fun, fun, fun, fun, fun, fun, fun, fun, fun, fun, fun, fun, fun, fun, fun, fun, fun, fun, fun, fun, fun, fun, fun, fun, fun, fun, fun, fun, fun, fun, fun, fun, fun, fun, fun, fun, fun, fun, fun, fun, fun, fun, fun, fun, fun, fun, fun, fun, fun, fun, fun, fun, fun, fun, fun, fun, fun, fun, fun, fun, fun, 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
1: Love it or hate it, it's Mr. Worldwide with the world's greatest. You gon' play this, or like a woman that's pregnant for 10 months, be the latest. Don't delay this. I'm on that rollin', making a toast to the king, MJ for life. I mess with good women, but you know that they bad. That's right.

0: one specific human trait like a woman could have, what would you like in a woman?
1: Kind and Latina.